papers, blues in the magazines, blues on the radio, blues on the TV screen. 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

Listen! What are you trying to tell me, woman? I just want you to make yourself understood. Look me in the eye and say something I can understand what you're talking about. You hear me? I said, listen to me! Yeah, I know. All the time you talk and I don't understand what you say. To want somebody, that's one thing. To love someone is something else. And to feel like a fool because you want to be true. That person ripped their heart from your chest. Don't give a damn for you. Did you hear what I said? Now listen! I'm just talking. I'm talking and I'm walking. I'm trying to clear my head about the things you said. Trying to understand my life and I want to be free. What I saw in you while you lied to me, just a few kind words to live God's plan. The gift of woman, the gift of man. Listen to me. Well, I understand part of it.

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Well, let me explain it my way. Let me explain this to you. There was no door in our love. There was no key. And the only people who could really

Now you listen to that. You talk too fast and you don't last, and I don't understand a word you said. You sound like a bulldog that should be dead. Listen to me. What did you say? I can't hear the... What? What? Shut up, woman. Listen to me. What? You sound like a... What? You sound like a crazy duck. Listen to me now. Let me tell you.

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The last time you walked in that door, I knew I couldn't take it no more. You walked in and out of my life. You didn't even care that you were my wife. And yet the same time, every time I turn around, you give me some kind of lip or some kind of stripe. And now you're trying to talk to me and I just shut up, listen to me. Why would you do that? What are you saying, woman? Cast oil. Olive oil. Ex-lax. Oh, my goodness. Go to the toilet, woman. Go to flush the thing and do something. Burn some incense. The place is stinking. My goodness. 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Yes!

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And he's up there. What's that? Hawaiian noises.

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And obviously the subject was uppermost on my mind about the ecology. And of course it's amazing today that we're still wrestling with that and with the environment, and it hasn't really got very much further, but it was the beginnings of making people aware.

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You're so fine. You're so fine. Hey, hey, hey, you're so fine.

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Hear the rats in the wall, see the lizard on the fence, the fungus underfoot, the lichen on the log. What do I know sympathetically, morally, of either of these worlds of life? These creatures have kept their counsel beside him, and there is no record of any word or sign that has passed.

0: 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They both got hit by that badonkadonk train. I mean, they both got tore up by that badonkadonk train.
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Hold on. Let me say it the way you have to excuse me because I'm drunk. Listen. If you see my dad, tell him not to shed a tear. Well, Lord, if you see my daddy, Lord, tell him not to shed a tear. Tell him I live my life so fast and regular. Well, Lord, I shut my own ear. Listen. Let me see my mama. Tell her to pray for me. Oh Lord, if you see my mama, please tell her to pray for me. Tell her if you don't see my body, oh Lord, all she can do is moan. Listen. Now listen, can I tell y'all something? I don't mean to be so bold, but you know sometimes when you get to sing the blues, it gets kind of good to you. And I mean that. And when I get to sing them, sometimes it gets so damn good to me till I have to preach them. Because I know there's a whole lot of you haven't been to church on Sunday, right? Huh? I know you didn't go to church Sunday, so if you didn't go to church Sunday, you got a right to be down here on Fridays in Teresa's home. God damn it, I'm going to tell y'all something. Yeah. Now, don't get mad with me because I tell you about what you've been doing, you know what I mean? Because I know what you've been doing. Yeah, I know what you've been doing. Hey, I'm the Godfather, and I watches everything. And I don't want y'all to do nothing wrong if you don't tell me about it. I'm like a priest, you watch it? Waiting on the right train. It's going on slow.

Well, I'm slow. 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Y'all watch yourself. Can I tell y'all something other? Don't y'all forget, 7 nights a week, we'll be right here. You tell your friends, or tell their friends, or tell their friends that y'all come. So until tonight, which I mean Saturday, y'all stick it in, cause we finna go. Hit me! Hey!

0: The old clock on the wall, it says one thing this morning, that y'all got to go home. It doesn't mean that the joint has to close, but because you can always keep the lights on, but you can't keep no people in there, too.
1: We're going to try to do just a little bit of a thing for you, not too much of it, because if you get too much of anything, it's not too healthy. I told you, baby, you know what to say. I promise you, you know what to say. Hit me in the door. One, two, you know what to do, hey!

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But once Sylvan started singing, and once he started playing African scales, wow. Absolutely, yeah. I mean, he was embarrassed because he loved it, but it's primitive. And as one of the top jazz musicians in Paris, playing primitive, childlike things, it's considered not very good musicianship. And it's naive and primitive, and I just... And even my sisters, my daughters came in, and they said, "Papa, who's the African man?" And I said, "It's Sylvan." And they were going, "What?" It was great. And the very first thing of Beginnings is to actually, we couldn't resist it. The debate was, is it too early to bring electrical? But it was, I couldn't resist when I heard one of the Senegal rhythms going in to playing like a John Lee Hooker. And that's why it comes in relatively early, because we felt to be very, very, the beginning and primitive, and the blues band in a pub. It's there from the very beginning. We believe in ghosts now. We do.

I do believe that if Segovia ever came back, and so Willie Johnson, I think he would be more impressed by Willie Johnson than any classical musician in the world. You just, when you, as a guitarist, you have to try and imagine what he's doing, and it is unbelievable what he's doing. To get such force and vibrato off a little finger while playing the chords with these and the hammer with this. He must have had big hands. He must have had very big hands. And for me, the one of the best tracks of the whole book is when I'm singing KKK Blues. I do a slide solo, and then Sylvain plays a Senegal solo, only in Senegal scale. He's not allowed to put thirds in. And suddenly the whole thing becomes like Porgy and Bess, as if there are

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And I just did it. I didn't care about the legal side of it or anything like that. And my greatest pleasure was when a top blues guy in England didn't know which one was which. And I was really pleased. And it's a very, very haunting tune, that one. And it's a Senegal rhythm, which Willie never did, actually.

0: i album, który zamyka tę kolekcję, lata 60. i 70. CD number 11, 60s and 70s. This is the closing album for this collection. The Kinks, The Pretty Things, The Rolling Stones, The Animals, 10 Years After, and of course Fleetwood Mac.
1: I don't know, the thing I always remember about 60s, 70s is that the very first guitar I ever bought, the Hofner, got to be the star. I never once made a record with that guitar. It was in my mother's house. Well, we used it on the record because Martin Ditchum came in one day and he said, that sound that sounds like the Kinks playing blues and stuff like that, he said, you need either a Gretsch, so-and-so, so-and-so, or you need a Hofner solid. I said, I have one. It's in my father's house. It's been there for 30 years, you know. So we brought it down from Middlesbrough, and it was completely rusty. It hadn't been played for 30 years. And it became the star on Mindless. I think the worst thing Peter Green ever did was come back. He didn't have to. I don't think he wanted to, you know. His friends wanted him to come back, and I don't think he wanted to come back. I don't think he cares anymore. And there's nothing wrong with that, you know. First and foremost, I'm glad he's happy, that he's okay. After that, I think we should leave him alone, you know, because I Need Your Love So Bad, it's just about one of the bluest things ever, and you shouldn't do anymore.